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10: Tonight will be mostly clear and calm with a low of 56 degrees, winds out of the northwest at 5 to 10 miles per hour, and Monday will be mostly sunny with a high of 81. Before Tuesday, we see partly cloudy skies with a return chance of showers and storms with a high of 82. With your storm track forecast, I'm meteorologist Tanner Blonke.
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2: Tonight will be mostly clear and calm with a low of 56 degrees, winds out of the northwest at 5 to 10 miles per hour, and Monday will be mostly sunny with a high of 81. Before Tuesday, we see partly cloudy skies with a return chance of showers and storms with a high of 82. With your storm track forecast, I'm meteorologist Tanner Blonky.
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11: Tonight will be mostly clear and calm with a low of 56 degrees, winds out of the northwest at 5 to 10 miles per hour, and Monday will be mostly sunny with a high of 81. Before Tuesday, we see partly cloudy skies with a return chance of showers and storms with a high of 82. With your storm track forecast, I'm meteorologist Tanner Blonke.
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13: Tonight will be mostly clear and calm with a low of 56 degrees, winds out of the northwest at 5 to 10 miles per hour, and Monday will be mostly sunny with a high of 81. Before Tuesday, we see partly cloudy skies with a return chance of showers and storms with a high of 82. With your storm track forecast, I'm meteorologist Tanner Blonke.
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7: Tonight will be mostly clear and calm with a low of 56 degrees, winds out of the northwest at 5 to 10 miles per hour, and Monday will be mostly sunny with a high of 81. Before Tuesday, we see partly cloudy skies with a return chance of showers and storms with a high of 82. With your storm track forecast, I'm meteorologist Tanner Blonke.
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out of the blue, drifting off to the evening news. She said, honey, what would you do if you'd have never met me? 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
7: Tonight will be mostly clear and calm with a low of 56 degrees, winds out of the northwest at 5 to 10 miles per hour, and Monday will be mostly sunny with a high of 81. Before Tuesday, we see partly cloudy skies with a return chance of showers and storms with a high of 82. With your storm track forecast, I'm meteorologist Tanner Blonke.
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You should hear her talking to her mama on the phone. 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
11: Tonight will be mostly clear and calm with a low of 56 degrees, winds out of the northwest at 5 to 10 miles per hour, and Monday will be mostly sunny with a high of 81. Before Tuesday, we see partly cloudy skies with a return chance of showers and storms with a high of 82. With your storm track forecast, I'm meteorologist Tanner Blonke.
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10: Tonight will be mostly clear and calm with a low of 56 degrees, winds out of the northwest at 5 to 10 miles per hour, and Monday will be mostly sunny with a high of 81. Before Tuesday, we see partly cloudy skies with a return chance of showers and storms with a high of 82. With your storm track forecast, I'm meteorologist Tanner Blonke.
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downtown. 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
3: Tonight will be mostly clear and calm with a low of 56 degrees, winds out of the northwest at 5 to 10 miles per hour, and Monday will be mostly sunny with a high of 81. Before Tuesday, we see partly cloudy skies with a return chance of showers and storms with a high of 82. With your storm track forecast, I'm meteorologist Tanner Blonkey.
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9: Very nice for today. We'll start out cool, then mostly sunny with a high around 80. Tonight, partly cloudy with a small chance of showers and storms, a low of 61. Tomorrow, more clouds than sun with a chance of scattered showers, maybe a storm or two. That'll be mainly south of Wausau, high 78. Back to sunny skies on Wednesday. I'm 9 News meteorologist Justin Lowe.
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0: 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A mere 1 second of a popular song. That single second is all you get. 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
7: Very nice for today. We'll start out cool, then mostly sunny with a high around 80. Tonight, partly cloudy with a small chance of showers and storms, a low of 61. Tomorrow, more clouds than sun with a chance of scattered showers, maybe a storm or two. That'll be mainly south of Wausau, high 78. Back to sunny skies on Wednesday. I'm 9 News meteorologist Justin Lowe.
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3: With your connection to agriculture, I'm Joanna Guza. Cassie Sonnentag with Wisconsin Farm Bureau and the creator behind Gather Wisconsin, which is a brand that helps connect consumers to agriculture, shares how businesses and people can get involved with Gather Wisconsin.
4: So we are always looking for Wisconsin recipes that are sourcing Wisconsin ingredients that we can highlight, as well as blog posts highlighting Wisconsin agriculture. And something that I haven't mentioned that is a really great opportunity for specifically businesses to collaborate with us is we have an annual magazine publication that goes to over 50,000 households across the state. So it's a great way to get an advertising message out there, share your business and engage with us, as well as we have opportunities to advertise within our e-newsletter. But just simply filling out the contact form on gatherwisconsin.com is an easy way to start that conversation and find the right way for us to collaborate with you.
3: Last question as we wrap up this interview, what are your future goals for Gather Wisconsin?
4: To be totally transparent, Gather Wisconsin grew way faster than we ever anticipated. Goals we had for year five, we were hitting before year three. And that's just crazy and unheard of. So when we think about the forward thinking, it's like, man, we got to think even bigger. So right now, like, we're really looking to find niche pockets of food curious people and food curious organizations that we can partner with to keep getting our message out into new areas, more worthwhile activations like the Wisconsin State Fair that we can be carrying that message out to people and making those connections. And then we have also some really big ideas and hopes of doing some engagements with local grocery stores and locations that people are directly shopping so that we can make even more direct connection between farmers and the plates.
3: That was Cassie Sonnentag, the creator behind Gather Wisconsin. You can learn more about it at gatherwisconsin.com. They also have an email that you can subscribe to and submit different items for them to cover and talk about on their platform. And that's your connection to agriculture. I'm Joanna Guza.
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0: It's Zach Top, south of Sanity on Great Country, 101.9 WDEZ. Good morning. Happy Monday.
1: Happy Monday. Mm-hmm. Oh, I gotta admit, I can feel fall in the air.
0: I'm sorry, what?
1: I didn't say I like it. I just said I can feel it.
0: Yes, it's going to be in the upper 70s this week. Not even going to hit 80, which is fine. It's fine. It's good. Just wait.
1: He's crying over here.
0: Oh, just wait till this week. I got a message, a Facebook message from one of our listeners, Michael, and he sent me a homemade recipe for pumpkin spice coffee creamer. I'm making some. We bought the ingredients. We're going to make some this week. I'll bring some in.
1: Homemade pumpkin spice creamer.
0: Oh, I can't wait. It's got real pumpkin in it.
1: Okay.
0: Oh, yeah. It's going to be awesome. So I'm going to make some of that this week.
1: Okay.
0: And we're going to try some this week on the air.
1: All right. Pumpkin spice creamer does taste very good.
0: Correct.
1: I'm still in summer mode, but.
0: Then I messed it. I'm like, yeah, this is awesome. I'm going to make this too. So you can make this as well. It was a pumpkin coffee cake. I'm like, well, it might be a little early for that.
1: Oh, my gosh.
0: But maybe not.
1: Pumpkin everything.
0: We'll see. Yeah, exactly. So, it's fall's here. Fall is in the air. Preseason football's playing. Packers have already had a home game. Play again Friday night. It's here. Embrace it. Kids go back to school next week, is it?
1: Oh, I think so.
0: Is that what it is? Holy man, that's coming up fast.
2: 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Good
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0: 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Bronnie, Michaela, hello there.
1: Hello. Good morning.
0: Man, it feels good to be back, doesn't it?
1: It does.
0: Does it really, or are you just telling yourself the lies like I am?
1: Well, I felt good to be back. I don't know.
0: I'm just kidding.
1: We got some good coffee brewing.
0: I just wish weekends were a little longer. You know what I mean?
1: I know. I wish summer was longer, and I wish weekends were longer.
0: Yeah. It just...
1: Man.
0: Yes.
1: Why do we got to have a 5-day work week? Why can't we have like a 2.5-day work week?
0: Correct. Exactly. Yes. Yes. I was thinking we should do a call in. What do you wish was longer? But then I thought, no, that probably wouldn't end well. So we probably shouldn't do that. No. Probably not.
1: Justin Moore. I have no words.
0: WDEZ.

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4: Crank it up. That's right. It's Brian and Michaela. Good morning.
5: Good morning.
4: Wow.
5: What?
4: I'll tell you. Well, we were just talking about pumpkin spice. The news coming up here is a lot. It's starting to feel like fall, isn't it? You get those temps that are in the upper 70s, and it just starts to feel like it.
5: It gets a little bit cloudier.
4: Uh-huh.
5: And I don't know. There's something about, like, the way the sun hits. Like, you can just tell. I don't know. Especially if you've lived in Wisconsin your whole life. Like, you can just tell when it's coming. There's no obvious, you know, sign sometimes, but you can just feel it. And I'm very sad about it, honestly.
4: What?
5: But I do still have a few things that I want to get done before summer officially ends. Like, I want to go kayaking, and we're going camping.
4: All right.
5: Yeah. What about you?
4: Is there any little time left yet?
5: Yeah. Is there any, like, summer activity? Excuse me. Summer activity that you still want to get in before summer's officially done?
4: Yeah, I want to get to the 400 block this year.
5: Oh, okay. For concerts on the square?
4: Yeah.
5: Yeah.
4: But this week is concerts off the square.
5: That's right. Tuesday or tomorrow, actually.
4: Yes, but there is a concert on Wednesday on the 400 block.
5: Oh, yeah.
4: It's the All-Stars or whatever it is.
5: Okay.
4: Which actually looks pretty cool.
5: Nice.
4: So might be hitting that up on Wednesday.
5: Yeah.
4: Depending on the weather.
5: Okay.
4: So, yeah.
5: How about you? 715-842-1019. What's something that you want to get in before summer is officially over?
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5: Here's what's trending at WDEZ. The Weston Aquatic Center and other pools across the area closed for the summer season yesterday. The Village of Weston says attendance was strong despite a slow start to the summer. The pool closed a week earlier than it otherwise would have because DC Everest schools returned to class August 25th. New research shows that people who regularly climb stairs have a 39% lower risk of dying from heart disease and a 24% lower risk of dying from any cause compared with people who don't climb stairs. The findings don't prove that stairs alone are responsible for a longer life, but climbing them is an easy, free way to sneak some cardio and strength exercise into your day, no gym required. The Hallmark Channel has named Nina one of the top 25 finalists for America's Merriest Christmas Town, putting the city in the running to be recognized as an official Hallmark Christmas Town. The top prize is a chance to serve as a filming location for a Hallmark movie. You can vote once per day through September 4th on Hallmark's Merriest Christmas Town website.
4: Mostly sunny and nice today, 83 or high, partly cloudy, a small chance of showers and storms tonight, 61. Right now it's 56 with Zach Brown Band and Homegrown. And

0: It's Kenny Chesney, Carry On, WDEZ, Brian and Michaela. And I got to ask you a question, Michaela.
1: What?
0: I don't know if you want to share this on the air or not.
1: Oh,
0: so
1: gosh.
0: I probably should ask you this off the air.
1: That's okay.
0: But have you ever been flocked?
1: What? Flocked? Like where people put flamingos in my yard?
0: No. Like the flock cameras.
1: Oh,
0: you know what the flock cameras are. There's the whole controversy over it right now. People are like, it's an invasion of privacy. It's all the cameras that you see or don't see necessarily hitting around the cities.
1: I mean, I guess I don't know if I've been flocked.
0: They're basically tracking all movements, and it's AI, so that like officers can go in there and say they can put in like a license plate number, and it'll go through all these cameras, like nationwide.
1: Oh,
0: and it will say, oh yeah, this is where we've seen this car at this time, and they've got video
1: Ooh.
0: Of where you've been. So basically, they've got the capability of following your every move. And there's been some recent stories.
1: Wonderful.
0: About people who have access to this that are maybe not necessarily using it the way it's intended to be using.
1: Oh, great.
0: Like checking on ex-girlfriends or checking on neighbors or whoever.
1: Yeah.
0: So there's a lot of controversy about it right now.
1: So basically, if I say I'm leaving to go, you know, go get groceries or gas or something. And
0: correct.
1: Really, they catch me sitting and getting an ice cream.
0: Correct. Exactly. Yes. Or worse.
1: Or worse.
0: You know, but it's designed so, like, to be used where, like, if you are a suspect in a crime, that they can help determine where you've been.
1: Right. See, yeah, like, that's very helpful for investigations, things like that.
0: Correct. So for people that like are on the right side of the law, right? Like it you could use it to prove your innocence. It's the ones that are not. Those are the ones that are literally freaking out about it. Well, everybody's freaking out about it because it's an invasion of privacy is what people are saying. But anyway,
1: yeah. Well,
0: you can find out if you've ever been flocked before.
1: Really? How do I do that?
0: There's a website out there.
1: Okay.
0: It's called Have I Been Flocked? I checked it over the weekend.
1: Have I been flocked?
0: I've never been flocked. At least not that I know of.
1: I want to try it. Okay.
0: So you get it. It's haveibeenflocked.com, I believe.
1: Okay. Oh, yeah, .com. Yep.
0: Okay.
1: There it is. Okay, ready?
0: All right, so just type your license plate in there.
1: Okay.
0: And it'll tell if anybody's ever, at least any of the public records. There are some agencies that don't use their public records to report that, but. It
1: says no search is found.
0: No search is found for me either.
1: Yay. Okay, so we're in the clear then?
0: That's good, yes.
1: Okay, like nobody's going to know that we're...
0: Apparently not.
1: Okay. Yeah. Okay.
0: Oh, well, you should put the WDEZ's license plate in there. See if we've ever been flocked.
1: Is it literally... It's literally just WDEZ, right?
0: It is, yeah.
1: That is so funny.
0: Yeah. Because when somebody slashed our tire a couple weeks ago...
1: Yeah.
0: Maybe they flocked us to see where the vehicle was sitting.
1: Right. Well, it says no searches found on them either.
0: Okay, perfect. All right, so I think we're all good. But if you are concerned if you've ever been flocked before... The website is haveibeenflocked.com. You can enter it in there and find out if anybody's been watching you.
1: Somebody's watching me.
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0: Jason Aldean, how far does a goodbye go? On 101.9 WDEZ, it's Brian and Michaela. 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
1: Well, let's celebrate today, August 17th. Very happy birthday to Nate Hoffman from Amherst and Christine Clark from Wausau.
0: Nate and Christine, you're both in the running for a $20 gift card to Marathon Feed Retail Store. 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It's Cole Swindell. She had made Heads, Carolina. WDEZ.

0: That's Luke Holmes and BYU on WDEZ. Good morning. It's Brian and Michaela. We're talking about the flock cameras where people are all up in a roar over it because there have been some officers that have been using it for their own personal gains, whatever it is, whatever their own personal reasons.
1: Yeah. Okay.
0: So there's a website out to find out if you were flocked or not. And Tracy said, hey, can you send me the link for that website again? What are you hiding, Tracy?
1: Tracy.
0: What's going on?
1: Yeah. Haveibeenflocked.com.
0: We're not judging, but we're totally judging right now.
1: We're not judging out loud. We're judging on the inside.
0: And technically out loud, too, I think, because we're both talking about it.
1: Oh. Yeah.
0: No, we're just giving you a hard time, Tracy. We did get another text that said, yes, officers can do that, but most officers use it as it was intended for. If people are not doing anything wrong, don't worry about it. Exactly. This is what we're saying. It's been helpful in solving cases. Finding missing people is a big one as well. People need to stop looking for stuff to complain about. We agree with you 100%.
1: Yeah, because you know what? Like, there's going to be things that come out that are a very useful tool. And, of course, there's going to be a downside to it, like there is everything. But, yeah, kind of like Brian just said, you know, if you're not trying to hide something, if you're not doing something wrong, then you shouldn't be worried about it, really. I mean,
0: people do. They get wound up over everything.
1: Yeah.
0: But if you're concerned or wondering if anybody's ever, Tracy says, not judging here, LOL. No. So, So if you want to see if anybody, and this is kind of an interesting website because it's only places that publicly report when they do it. So
1: don't worry, you're definitely still being followed. It's just maybe not publicly reported.
0: They just might not report that they're watching.

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5: Blue skies developing in the area for today. It'll be very pleasant for this time of year, high around 80. Tonight, partly cloudy, a small chance for a couple of showers, maybe an isolated storm with a low of 61. And tomorrow, we do have a chance for a couple of thunderstorms again. That'll be mainly south of Wausau. Otherwise, more clouds than sun for tomorrow with a high of 78. That's the WDEC forecast. I'm 9 News meteorologist Justin Lowe.
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0: 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Good morning.
1: Good morning. Happy Monday.
0: Yes, Monday seems good. It feels good to be back. And woo, coffee's kicking in. We recommend you get yourself a cup of coffee and crank it up. We're going to have some fun yet this morning, all right?
1: That's right.
0: Megan Maroney, 6 months later on WDEZ.

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0: baby.
1: We are back in business.
2: Yes, we are back at 100,000 watts, broadcasting live atop Rib Mountain in Wausau, Wisconsin. Yes, thanks to Frank, our engineer. We are back. We've been at low power probably the last few months.
1: Yeah.
2: We kind of talked about it. People in some of the outlying areas have been having a hard time listening to WDEZ, and we know that some have had to switch to different alternative methods or listening on the app as well. So if you're listening on the app, you can pick us up again now as long as you're anywhere within our radius.
1: Right, our normal, yeah.
2: Yeah, so yep. We want to thank Frank, who's been busting his butt trying to get us back up to full power. Like I said, it's been months.
1: Mm-hmm.
2: So apparently what happened is there's these tubes that they have. You know, like the old TV tubes, kind of like along that.
1: Oh,
2: you don't know what
1: yeah.
2: that is, do you?
1: Kind of.
2: Back when they had the big TVs.
1: Right.
2: The real fat TVs. They had like tubes in there.
1: Yep.
2: Well,
1: yep.
2: So apparently our transmitter has these big, old, outdated tubes in them. They don't even make the tubes anymore.
1: Oh, great.
2: So when something happens to one of your tubes,
1: mm-hmm.
2: you have to send it out and get it fixed. You can't just buy a new one.
1: Right.
2: So we sent it out, got it fixed. He got it back. He plugged it in and pop, it popped right away again.
1: Mm. Poor Frank.
2: Yes. So then he had to go send it out, and it's quite expensive to do.
1: Right.
2: So we've been patiently waiting, and over the weekend, Frank has us back up to full power now. So thank you, Frank. We appreciate
1: Woo!
2: It.
1: Thanks, so, Frank.
2: And thank you for being patient with us. We've got a lot of texts that have been coming in saying, hey, I can't pick you up in Amherst. Hey, I can't pick you up over in New London. We get it. Some of the outlying areas. So thank mm-hmm. you so much for hanging in there with us, and spread the word because we're back.
1: We're back, baby.
2: And it feels good. I know. It kind of feels like Florida Georgia Line, right? Like, it's kind of like, yeah, we took some time off for a while, but now we're back. Right?
1: You're comparing this to Florida Georgia Line?
2: I think so. Kind of something like that.
1: Breakup and reunited.
2: Yes.
1: And it feels.
2: That's how they announced they're back, though. It's like, we back, baby.
1: Oh.
2: So that's kind of the way I'm feeling like with this. We back, baby.
1: We back, baby, and there ain't nothing you can do about it.
2: Yeah, so let us know where you're listening, how the signal's coming in. We'd love to hear from you. 715-842-1019.
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0: Corey Kent, Coetzel there. It's Rocky Mountain Low on WDEZ. Brian and Michaela, good morning.
1: Good morning. How are you?
0: Good.
1: What are you looking at?
0: Reading some of the texts that are coming in.
1: Making sure
0: we can read it. Because we're back at full power now. Thanks to Frank, our engineer. He got us back up to full power after months of being at lower power. I mean, we were at low power. But we're back. Ryan says, about time. I had to resort to Pandora in the truck. And they just throw in a bunch of Gerber genre crap in the mix.
1: What's that?
0: Okay. I'm not sure, but Ryan's glad that we're back at full power. So see?
1: Thanks, Ryan.
0: I said this is like Florida Georgia Line getting back together. You're like, it's not like that at all.
1: Well, this text says this is better than Florida Georgia Line getting together.
2: That was easy.
1: Yeah.
0: Yes, thank you so much. Wait, where's my belt? We appreciate it. Exactly.
1: Oh, yeah.
0: All right. What did Nate? Oh, we always got to be careful what Nate says. Wow. See, this is why we don't read Nate's messages. Why we have to read them ahead of time. Because you never, Nate Medford
1: says, Medford can only hear Michaela's voice and then sometimes a whiny voice too. Sounds familiar, but whiny. Is he talking about me or you?
0: He's talking about me.
1: That you have the whiny voice?
0: I'm pretty sure, yeah.
1: Yeah. I mean, Nate.
0: Yeah.
1: That's mean.
0: Yeah. Thanks,
1: I'm not laughing.
0: Nate, you're totally laughing. You can't laugh and say I'm not laughing while you're laughing, Michaela. You're still laughing. Thanks for that
1: text,
0: Nate. Yeah, uh-huh.

0: John Morgan and Kid Myself on 101.9 WDEZ. It's Brian and Michaela.
1: Good morning.
0: So Timothy asked, he said, we were talking about how we're back in full power.
1: Yeah.
0: So spread the word. If people haven't been listening, your friends, you know, maybe in some of the outlying areas, haven't been able to listen recently, been listening on the app. Or if you're listening on the app right now, you can listen on your radio again because we are back at 100%.
1: Yes. So,
0: Timothy said, did your engineer finally get to come off of Rib Mountain, LOL? So this has been months since we've been at lower power because of just waiting for parts and all that stuff. So,
1: right.
0: Yes, Timothy, actually, he's been stranded there for months.
1: Frank has it's been like there. Survivor.
0: He's got a coat hanger attached to some aluminum foil.
1: Oh, my God.
0: Balancing on one leg, just trying to get the best signal for us. You know what I mean?
1: Like when Cat in the Hat is like balancing on all those things and he has, you know, he's like juggling the stuff. That's Frank.
0: That's what Frank looked like over the last few months. So yeah. Frank is finally on some well-deserved vacation now after working so hard trying to get us back up at full power. But we are back.
1: Woo!
0: And it feels good. We're going to keep cranking out the tune. So we're gonna take the volume or crank it up just a little bit louder. How does that sound?
1: Oh, yeah.
0: All right. Perfect. We got Thomas Rhett coming up. We got Dan and Shay on the way and more.
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7: Here's what's trending at WDEZ. The Weston Aquatic Center and other pools across the area closed for the summer season yesterday. The Village of Weston says attendance was strong despite a slow start to the summer. The pool closed a week earlier than it otherwise would have because DC Everett schools returned to class August 25th. New research shows that people who regularly climb stairs have a 39% lower risk of dying from heart disease and a 24% lower risk of dying from any cause compared with people who don't climb stairs. The findings don't prove that stairs alone are responsible for a longer life, but climbing them is an easy, free way to sneak some cardio and strength exercise into your day, no gym required. The Hallmark Channel has named Nina one of the top 25 finalists for America's Merriest Christmas Town, putting the city in the running to be recognized as an official Hallmark Christmas Town. The top prize is a chance to serve as a filming location for a Hallmark movie. You can vote once per day through September 4th on Hallmark's Merriest Christmas Town website.
8: Mostly sunny and nice today, 80 for your high, partly cloudy, a small chance of showers and storms tonight. 61. Right now it's 58 with Thomas Rhett. 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
1: Summertime, baby. 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

0: say so. Dan and Shay say so on 101.9 WDEZ. Brian and Michaela at 7:36. And so you did it.
1: I did it.
0: You said that part of your summer bucket list is you wanted to go camping.
1: Yeah.
0: And you haven't gone camping yet.
1: No, I've never. Like I said, I've visited family members or friends at their campsite. And a lot of times they actually, all of the times they all had like a camper or RV or, you know, something like that. I'm like, no, I want to legit camp in a tent, no electricity, just, we're just hanging out. So
0: you're doing it. We're doing it.
1: Yeah.
0: You got yourself a tent.
1: Yep, we did. Not this weekend, but the weekend after that. So yeah, I'm excited about 2 weeks from now. We are going to be camping.
0: Do you have like a sleeping bag or
1: no.
0: Are you gonna do like a cot or what are you going to do?
1: We have a blow up mattress.
0: Oh, okay.
1: Yep, air mattress. So we'll probably just do that. We have ours is a queen size, and then we got one for the kids yesterday. And it's a full size, but our tent that we bought yesterday as well. We went like camping shopping yesterday and we got a 8-person tent.
0: 8-person?
1: We don't even need an 8-person tent, but I think because it's camping season, our options were kind of limited. They didn't
0: have was an 8-person tent on Temu so that the four of you will fit in it fine or?
1: No,
0: okay,
1: it was
0: checking.
1: From Walmart.
0: Okay, just check.
1: Yeah, but it says it fits 3 queen size mattresses in there.
0: What? And,
1: yeah, like it's big.
0: It's like a house.
1: I know, right? So yeah, it'll definitely fit the 1 queen size and the 1 full size.
0: It'll
1: so.
0: Fit the four of you
1: it'll
0: and
1: fit
0: then
1: the, yeah.
0: All of the stuff you're bringing along as well.
1: Yeah, right. Because you know
0: I've seen you pack for Hode. It'll be room for all that stuff.
1: Oh yeah, for sure. So that and I've been really looking at all these different camping hacks. So one of them is to start a fire with Doritos. I've seen Cheetos and Doritos like for fire starters.
0: Really?
1: Yeah, apparently
0: why would
1: those
0: you
1: work
0: do
1: really
0: that?
1: Well. I don't know. I guess they're if
0: why,
1: you have them on hand.
0: What a waste of Cheetos and Doritos.
1: I don't know.
0: Seriously. Even the cheap Aldi brand, I wouldn't even waste those on them or the Quick Trip brand.
1: I mean, I don't think you need a whole lot, like maybe 4 or 5 of them. I don't know. I bought a cast iron skillet to make foodie food over the campfire.
0: You know what else works?
1: What?
0: If you want to start a fire, just put all your little wood down there or whatever.
1: Mm-hmm.
0: And then just use your lighter or your flame or whatever.
1: Mm-hmm.
0: And then some of your aerosol hairspray. That'll light it right up.
1: Something tells me probably shouldn't do that.
0: Why? It works great.
1: Well, I'm
0: it's
1: sure
0: like
1: it works
0: blowtorch.
1: Wonderful. I'm sure it works too good.
0: No, it'll be fine. It'll get your fire started, that's for sure.
1: Nate
0: then
1: says
0: you can eat your then you can eat your Doritos while you're
1: I don't know. I mean, I'm really excited about it. Also, I've heard that you can, you know, burn sage leaves around your campsite, like just kind of set them on aluminum foil or something like that and burn the sage leaves, and that really keeps the mosquitoes away. Because I'm not a fan of bug spray at all. If I can avoid it at all costs, I will.
0: We got, because of listeners recommended it last year,
1: mm-hmm.
0: the thermocells.
1: Oh, okay.
0: We just used it for the first time on Friday.
1: Oh.
0: And it appears to work. I've only given it one try so far.
1: Yeah.
0: So it appears to work all right, though.
1: Is that one you have to plug in?
0: No, it's battery operated.
1: Oh, okay. Yeah. Sweet.
0: Yeah, so there you go. So what other tips do we need to give Michaela? I don't know. I think the hairspray and the lighter fluid, that's going to be the best tip of anything. Because you can scare away bears with that as well. So if a bear comes up, you can just... Seriously. But it's got to be the aerosol spray.
1: Aquanet.
0: See, that works as well.
1: Oh,
0: yes.
1: My God.
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1: Hey, it's Michaela from WDEZ. And, you know, I talk a lot about taking care of yourself, but I want to share something I'm personally doing right now. 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

0: Luke Combs, and Even Though I'm Leaving on 101.9 WDEZ. Brian and Michaela, good morning.
1: Even though I'm leaving, I'll be back. I'm just going camping, but I'll be back.
0: Correct.
1: I promise. And my first time going legit camping, with children as well. So bonus points if you give me camping hacks and tips that involve children. Ideas to keep the tent clean, which that's probably not going to happen. Definitely going to have to bring a little dustpan.
0: You're camping. You don't clean up while you're camping.
1: What?
0: No, you're camping. You're roughing it.
1: Yes,
0: that's what you're doing. Exactly. That's what camping is.
1: Fine.
0: Dawn says a great fire starter is an empty toilet paper roll. And you stuff it with dryer lint inside. Save the Doritos.
1: Save the Doritos.
0: I agree with you, Dawn. Exactly.
1: Oh.
0: Don't give up food. Well. Wayne says make sure you test the tent out first.
1: Yeah. No, we did. We did, actually, in our living room last night. And when I say we, I mean David, and I fell asleep on the couch. So I hope it ended up being fine. I didn't actually see because I was snoring, but
0: find out soon enough. That's for sure.
1: We'll find out. How about this text says, Fleet Farm has a product called Sweeter Beater, and it's a granular you put down around your campsite, and it works great for mosquitoes and some other bugs. Oh, okay.
0: I might get that for my backyard if it works that great.
1: Like you just kind of like pour it, you know, spread it around? Okay.
0: I guess so, yeah.
1: Well.
0: That's pretty cool. So what other tips for camping can we share with Michaela this morning? On WDEZ 715-842-1019.
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2: Blue skies developing in the area for today. It'll be very pleasant for this time of year, high around 80. Tonight, partly cloudy, a small chance for a couple of showers, maybe an isolated storm with a low of 61. And tomorrow, we do have a chance for a couple of thunderstorms again. That'll be mainly south of Wausau. Otherwise, more clouds than sun for tomorrow with a high of 78. That's the WDEZ forecast. I'm 9 News meteorologist Justin Lowe.
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0: It's Robbie Green and Change My Mind on 101.9 WDEZ. Brian and Michaela, good morning.
1: Good morning. Preparing for me to go camping for the first time in a tent, no electricity, with kids. It's going to be a good time. I'm really, really excited, and I think it's much needed.
0: So she's never been camping before. So we need to help Michaela become a camper.
1: Yeah. I want to be a camper. I want to be a happy camper.
0: So they said, we got a text and said, you make sure you season your new skillet.
1: Mine is pre-seasoned.
0: Oh.
1: Yeah.
0: Wow. See? Right? Did you get the pudgy pie makers? Those are the bomb.
1: I don't even know what a pudgy pie is.
0: What?
1: I've heard of them, but I don't know actually know what it is.
0: It's like a s'mores, but a sandwich.
1: Oh, okay.
0: So you put the bread, and then you put your stuff inside, and then the other bread, and then you clamps it together.
1: Oh.
0: Then you stick it over the fire, and you flip it back and forth.
1: Huh.
0: Gotta have the pudgy pie makers.
1: Okay, I'll have to check that out.
0: Citronelle.

0: Coconut oil works for starting your campfire as well, and it keeps the bugs away.
1: Ooh, yes.
0: So there you have it.
1: I believe I have citronella oil already, so I will be bringing that for sure.
0: You know what you need to do?
1: What?
0: You need to just not worry about this tent stuff. You need to get yourself a big camper.
1: Oh, gosh.
0: You need to get yourself, like, I'm talking like a big camper with a king-size bed in it.
1: Why?
0: Right? And then, because then you just, you got a nice camper, and there's plenty of room for the entire family. And then if anybody,
1: then I might as well just stay at home. What's the point of going camping if you have a camper?
0: That's the point. You want a camping comfort.
1: What?
0: So if anybody's getting rid of their big camper with a king-size bed in it, let Michaela know right now, 715-842-1019. We're going to get you a big camper with a king-size bed.
1: I don't want that because then I'll just stay home.
0: With slide-outs, with everything. And then you could just live in it. You could actually park it right next to your apartment. You could just live right there or live in the Walmart parking lot.
1: I don't want to live in the Walmart.
0: Legit, if you're selling a camper with a king-size bed, let us know.
1: I don't
0: right
1: want
0: now.
1: A camper.
0: We're going to get this financed for you, Michaela. We're going to make this happen.
1: I want a tent. I want to be a savage.
0: 715-842-1019. We're going to get you a camper.
1: I don't want a camper.
0: Just saying.
1: I want a tent. I want to be uncomfortable for a little bit.
0: At least we want to know what your options are.

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0: Morgan Wallen and Dowie on 101.9 WDEZ. Looking for suggestions for Michaela, who's doing her first time camping next weekend. Mm-hmm. And we're trying to give her some tips.
1: Right, like camping in a tent. And this text in the 715-842-1019 says, spray the tent with water repellent. Also, pack a tarp for under the tent and one for over the top if it rains. Well, actually, our tent comes with a rain tarp thing.
0: So it's got like an extra thing on the top.
1: Yep. But yeah, I was already going to definitely pack a tarp for sure. Extra rope and string for tarps, clotheslines, things like that. Marshmallow stick for hot dogs and marshmallow treats over the fire. Oh, yeah. Mm. Oh, yeah. You betcha.
0: Gotta have the marshmallows.
1: Oh, for sure. For sure. Yeah. I'm excited. This one says, go ahead.
0: No, I was just going to read the text here. It says, set up all your stuff at home before you make the trip to make sure it works and you know how to set it up. Also, that the tent actually fits everything you planned.
1: Yeah.
0: So, there you go.
1: Just they say 8 is the smallest that I'd consider with 4 bodies. Yeah. You'd be surprised how much room we take up with all of our stuff. So.
0: Oh, I bet. Yeah. Especially when you start throwing air mattresses and stuff like that in there.
1: Yes.
0: You have an air compressor to blow up your mattresses?
1: Yes.
0: Okay, because you don't want to get there and have a...
1: New mattress.
0: That's not fun at all.
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3: Blue skies developing in the area for today. It'll be very pleasant for this time of year, high around 80. Tonight, partly cloudy, a small chance for a couple of showers, maybe an isolated storm with a low of 61. And tomorrow, we do have a chance for a couple of thunderstorms again. That'll be mainly south of Wausau. Otherwise, more clouds than sun for tomorrow with a high of 78. That's the WDEZ forecast. I'm 9 News meteorologist Justin Lowe.
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0: Scotty McCreary, It Matters to Her on 101.9 WDEZ. Good morning.
1: Good morning. I'm going camping. I'm so excited. In 2 weeks, I will be camping with my family, and it's my first time actually legitimately camping.
0: So we're looking for some suggestions for Michaela as a first-time camper on what she should and should not bring or do.
1: Yeah. Fluffy Mama says, since you're actually camping and not glamping, baby wipes.
0: Okay.
1: Baby wipes are, and I actually texted her back and said yes, because baby wipes are the holy grail of everything. Very versatile. Yes. Yes, yes.
0: Correct.
1: Yeah. This one says, to me, you can't say you've been camping unless you've slept in a tent. You can sleep in a camper and all you want, but to me, that's not truly camping. I agree.
0: Yeah, how do you know? You've never slept in a tent before.
1: I will.
0: Or a camper.
1: I've slept in a tent. Well,
0: you have?
1: Yeah.
0: Where?
1: In my friend, in Mackenzie's backyard.
0: Okay, that doesn't count. That's not camping.
1: But I've slept in a tent.
0: And you've slept in a camper outside. At Hodeg, too. That's not the same thing. That's not it.
1: I've slept in a tent. I've slept in a camper. I like the tent. I like to be one with nature, Brian.
0: We'll find out how it goes coming up in a couple weeks.

0: Bailey Zimmerman and Chevy Silverado on WDEZ. It's Brian and Michaela as we're talking camping.
1: Camping. I'm so excited. You know, I'm going to have to like document this, like take pictures of what worked, what didn't work, you know, the successes, the fails, you know, all that, because this is really, really going to be a learning experience.
0: Of course you would have to document it because you're going to unplug. So why wouldn't you?
1: Because everybody wants to know the update.
0: So why wouldn't you? Why wouldn't you film it all and make sure you're posting on social media while you're unplugged?
1: No, no, I won't do it while I'm, no.
0: Maybe do some Facebook Lives while you're unplugged and just enjoying nature. Why wouldn't you?
1: Why can't I take pictures for memories?
0: You can do that. Whatever. I'm just saying. You might as well go Facebook Live.
1: Everyone wants to know if it failed or succeeded.
0: Okay. I'm just saying.
1: Or I could just not document it and just say it was amazing because I'm the best and I know what I'm doing.
0: You can't do that, though.
1: Why?
0: Because we both know you're not capable of going camping for a weekend and not documenting anything.
1: Don't even.
0: Because next thing you know, you're going to be out on the street corner painting up a bed again. What? So don't what? You already proved.
1: Why can't I take pictures of my camping trip?
0: Because you're a 20-something. That's why.
1: Why can't I take pictures?
0: No, you can take pictures. Oh. I'm just saying you can't not take pictures.
1: You can't not take pictures?
0: Post about it. No, because it's in your DNA. Because you're 20-something.
1: It's in my DNA.
0: So you have to share it with other people. Or it didn't happen.
1: It's my first camping trip.
0: It's fine. I'm just glad that you're able to get out and unplug.
1: Listen to this. I can't win.
0: Make sure you bring a generator just in case your phone dies.
1: I can't win.
0: You hate to enjoy nature without having a phone there to document the entire thing.
1: This one says, set up a rug outside and bring a broom to sweep the sand and dirt off the tent or out of the tent at the end before packing up.
0: There you go.
1: Oh, true. Yeah. Carrie, Michaela, weren't you in Girl Scouts? At least once, I know the Girl Scouts stayed in tents. They learned about what you should and shouldn't do, probably, but I was like 5 and I don't
0: know. She wasn't paying attention.
1: I wasn't paying attention.
0: Yeah, exactly. Yeah.
1: I was playing with Barbies or not listening. I don't know.
0: So what else? We've got her attention now. So what else should she or should she not do when she goes out camping for the first time out in the woods in a campground?
1: Dun, dun, dun.
0: Just her and nature and the bears and the squirrels and the raccoons. And the skunks.
1: Oh,
0: you know,
1: great.
0: All the great
1: nature stuff.
0: 715-842-1019.
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0: All right, here is your 1 second. 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
3: 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Riley Green.
0: Oh! You are right! 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
1: The topics that are being talked about. 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

0: She country and she knows it. That's Luke Bryan on WDEZ. Good morning.
1: Ooh, she's camping and she knows it. Yeehaw, this is going to be a good time. We got a text from Connor that says, you got to get a pudgy pie maker. The kids will love it. Hands down, way better than actual s'mores. That's what you were just saying earlier.
0: Yeah, I didn't say they were better than s'mores.
1: Oh.
0: I said they're comparable. Similar? They're similar.
1: Oh,
0: I'm sorry, Connor, but I'm going with s'mores over the pudgy pies.
1: Oh.
0: Just saying.
1: Uh-oh.
0: Jeremy's got a good piece of advice for you here. He says, do not leave any food outside. The raccoons will be in your tent all the time. They'll be by your tent the whole time.
1: Oh.
0: Yes.
1: Yeah.
0: They will cause lots of problems on your camping trip.
1: But what if it's, okay, hear me out. If it was Jimothy, the raccoon, I'd be pretty happy about that.
0: He's still looking for your food. He's still going to wreck havoc.
1: He's still out there.
0: Correct, exactly.
1: I'll just
0: he's
1: take
0: still
1: him
0: a raccoon.
1: Home.
0: I don't care how cute he looks. He's still a
1: I'll
0: raccoon.
1: Just take him home.
0: Uh huh. Yeah, good. Yeah.
1: Cute.
0: Just go up and give him a big old hug. I'm sure he'd love that.

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1: It's fine.
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1: It's just fun.
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0: It's Kane Brown, like I love country music. I'm 101.9 WDEZ. Brian and Michaela at 8:47. Good morning.
1: Good morning. So excited to go camping in 2 weeks. My very first time. So I'm taking all the tips and tricks and hacks and, you know, trying to make this a little bit easier. So, however, first I have to address something.
0: What's that?
1: Brian said that s'mores are better than pudgy pies, and Connor's clapping back.
0: Oh.
1: Connor says, Brian, sometimes people are wrong, and right now you are wrong.
0: Oh.
1: Y'all should take a poll in the office or on air to see which will win.
0: Connor, I respect the heck out of you, man. Thank you for your service. And you're a pretty respectful dude from the years we've known each other. But you're wrong. Oh. Sorry, man. I'm just saying.
1: I can't even weigh in because I've never had a pudgy pie, so I can't even weigh in right now.
0: I'm just saying.
1: I got to try one first to even be able to have an opinion, so I can't.
0: Pudgy pies or s'mores. We're putting it out there. 715-842-1019.
1: Ryan says, don't be afraid to pet the wildlife at campgrounds. They're all your friends.
0: Oh, yeah. If you're at a campground and the wildlife come up, they're all tame because you're inside the campground area there. So they're used to people. So they're all good. Yeah. Especially those little raccoons. They want to be your friend.
1: Oh, they just want to cuddle.
0: Yeah,
1: they just came in for a cuddle. Yeah.
0: Yeah. Mm-hmm. Yeah. Sometimes they even encourage you to leave your tent zipper door open.
1: Oh, yeah.
0: So that the wildlife can come right in there. Yeah.
1: Uh-huh. Yeah. We'll get really good sleep that way.
0: Yeah, absolutely.
1: This one says, put your garbage in your vehicle overnight. Otherwise, you will have a mess to clean up in the morning.
0: Oh, yes, Jody. Ooh. Thank you for that text for sure.
1: Yes. Or just throw it in the dumpster. They have designated dumpsters.
0: That's true.
1: So I might, I don't know. I guess it depends on how full my garbage can is, but.
0: Connor, we just got a text him, by the way. He said s'mores all the way, especially made with Oreos and caramellos.
1: Uh-oh.
0: So, just saying.
1: Uh-oh. But Dawn says pudgy pies. Because you can make fruit ones, pizza ones, breakfast ones.
0: Fruit? Fruit doesn't belong on a campsite, Dawn. Come on. No healthy food on a campsite. Oh, jeez.
1: I don't know.
0: What is wrong with you
1: people?
0: You guys
1: are one and one.
0: Come on. Man, we're going to keep it going.
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13: Blue skies developing in the area for today. It'll be very pleasant for this time of year, high around 80. Tonight, partly cloudy, a small chance for a couple of showers, maybe an isolated storm with a low of 61. And tomorrow, we do have a chance for a couple of thunderstorms again. That'll be mainly south of Wausau. Otherwise, more clouds than sun for tomorrow with a high of 78. That's the WDEZ forecast. I'm 9 News meteorologist Justin Lowe.
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Justin Moore, Time's a Ticking, 101.9 WDEZ. I don't know. The competition is on because Brian is team s'mores when it comes to camping. And our friend Connor is like, no. Pudgy pies are where it's at. So we asked you to take a vote. And it honestly, it looks like pudgy pies are winning. I'm so sorry, Brian. Yeah. Because it looks like people are picking pudgy pies. Oh my gosh, that's like a tongue twister. People are picking pudgy pies. Goodness. Because they're so versatile. So I don't know. Dawn says pie filling is technically not a fruit. It's fake fruit. So it's allowed. Because Brian's like, you can't have fruit at the campsite because you can't have healthy food at the campsite. I don't know. Someone says, Shiloh says, hear me out. S'mores. Pudgy pies. Maybe that's the answer to all of this. S'mores, pudgy pies. Then everybody wins, right? I think it's time to get to drinking. You're Zach John King on WDEZ.

Tyler Hubbard back then, right now, 101.9 WDEZ, talking about me and my camping trip, my very first camping trip. I'm super excited. And speaking of back then, right now, that's exactly what I'm planning on doing. I'm very excited. I think probably what I'm looking forward to most of my camping trip is doing what I did when I was little and making a fort in the woods with my kids. It'll be me like, Baba, go get more sticks. J-Bug, go grab me a rubber band. We need to secure the fort down. You know, it'll be like that. So, yeah, I'm going to do a little back then right now. How about that? Here's Dylan Marlowe and Dylan Scott now with Boys Back Home on WDEZ. Yeah.

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9: Mostly sunny and very nice out there for the rest of today, a high near 80. Tonight, partly cloudy, just a small chance of a couple of showers or an isolated storm, low 61. For your Tuesday, more clouds with a chance of scattered showers and a couple of thunderstorms. That'll be mainly in the southern half of the area, highs in the upper 70s. I'm 9 News meteorologist Justin Lowe.
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Chris Lane there with Big, Big Plans, 101.9 WDEZ. If you're looking for some plans for tomorrow, you can check out Concerts on the Square, but actually it's Concerts Off the Square. Yeah, it's Sonic Circus going on at Kennedy Park in Weston tomorrow. So go check that out. That's going to be awesome. Hopefully the weather is going to be good for that. I think it's supposed to be. But yeah, normally Concerts on the Square is every Wednesday from 6 to 8 downtown Wausau 400 block. August 26th, we got Hip Pocket coming up. 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But yeah, tomorrow, Kennedy Park in Weston, Sonic Circus with 101.9 WDEZ. 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

Did Play It Again, 101.9 WDEZ. Don't forget, he's coming to Alpine Valley Music Theater in East Troy. That is coming up Saturday, September 26th. So just over a month from now. And I don't know, I'm really excited about it. I like that he comes to Wisconsin. I love when he does his farm tour. And now it's the Alpine Valley Music Theater. I've never been there. I better go check it out. He's got special guests Drew Baldridge, Lauren Watkins, and Raitlin with him. You can get more details at WDEZ.com. Here's Parker McCollum now with his new one, Killing Me on Great Country, 101.9 WDEZ.

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0: Bailey Zimmerman, Luke Combs there with Backup Plan, 101.9 WDEZ. Super excited because the Wassa Night Market series, the third one is going on Thursday, this Thursday already, 5 to 9, downtown Wassa. So they have three every summer, and on 3rd Street. They got a mix of local makers, farmers, live music, sidewalk dining, and extended hours from some of your favorite businesses. It's really awesome. They do it the third Thursday of the month all summer. So this is the last one of the year. Make sure to be there Thursday from 5 to 9, downtown Wassa. You're not going to regret it. I bought some really cool, I don't even remember what it was, like, I think it was incense or something from one of the little stands there. It's kind of nice. You see people, you know, and get something to eat, get a little treat, you know. It's fun. You're going to enjoy it. Wassa Night Market. Make sure to be there or be square.
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That's Hardy and his gang with MacArthur on 101.9 WDEZ. Thank you so much for hanging out with us this morning. Have a good rest of your Monday. You know what I mean. Charlie McKenzie's on her way in. Here's Brad Paisley now with I'm Gonna Miss Her on WDEZ.

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I kind of can't believe you haven't found a brunette yet. That is Tucker Wetmore, 101.9 WDEZ. And Kenny Chesney has his 62nd top 10 hit. He's now the leader. Not number ones, but top 10. Here's Carry On, 101.9.

0: 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We do too. 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It's the only way to wrap up your workday. 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
6: Mostly sunny and very nice out there for the rest of today, a high near 80. Tonight, partly cloudy, just a small chance of a couple of showers or an isolated storm, low 61. For your Tuesday, more clouds with a chance of scattered showers and a couple of thunderstorms. That'll be mainly in the southern half of the area, highs in the upper 70s. I'm 9 News meteorologist Justin Lowe.
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Luke Combs, Forever After All, here on 101.9 WDEZ, and I like to follow George Burge on Instagram. I've known him for about 7 years. And he said over the weekend it was quite the weekend because he got to hang out with Lainey Wilson, and he flew to all his shows by private plane. That's where George Burge is at now. Here is with Luke Bryan, Ride, Ride, Ride, 101.9.

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That's a rocker. It's Jason Aldean on a Monday morning on Great Country 101.9 WDEZ with Russell Dickerson's Worth Your Wild.

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0: Dustin Lynch and Rodden Rhodes, 101.9 WDEZ, and we're all aware that self-checkouts are a thing. We all got to do them whether you love them or hate them. Well, there are actual etiquette rules to follow so that everyone has a smooth transaction. Here's what I was told when it comes to self-checkout. You got to pay attention to any signage, including item limits. Don't leave a mess behind and don't get into other people's space. Another self-checkout etiquette rule, be kind to staff, read the checkout screen, and be prepared to check out. Don't just sit there waiting and twiddling your thumbs. Have your stuff ready to scan it yourself. And here's a little hot tip. Don't not scan something. You're being watched. 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

Boston, just a big old hit in country music right now. That's Stella Lefty on 101.9 WDEZ. We are your home for great country. My name is Charlie. What's going on weather-wise today? A gorgeous sunny day with highs of 81. It's Rodney Atkins. Take his advice. Take a back road. 101.9.

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101.9 WDEZ, that is amen, and it's time for a 90s brunch, all thanks to our sponsor, Thoroughgood Outlet Stores in Merrill. Oh, they are your boot headquarters. Well, this guy came out back in 1994, and almost overnight, he had success with one song and went all the way to the top of the charts, and he actually never had another number one again. I'm talking about Wade Hayes. He toured the country, he did his thing, and then in 2011, he got devastating news, stage 4 colon cancer. Well, Wade refused to surrender and he fought down this life-threatening illness. He endured treatments, uncertainty, of course, the emotional toll that accompanies a serious diagnosis. But guess what? He beat cancer, not once, but twice. From 1994, here's Old Enough to Know Better on a 90s Brunch.

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4: It's your forecast on 101.9 WDEZ.
5: Mostly sunny and very nice out there for the rest of today, a high near 80. Tonight, partly cloudy, just a small chance of a couple of showers or an isolated storm, low 61. For your Tuesday, more clouds with a chance of scattered showers and a couple of thunderstorms. That'll be mainly in the southern half of the area, highs in the upper 70s. I'm 9 News meteorologist Justin Lowe.
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And every weekday morning during the 11 a.m. hour, we like to do a 90s brunch. That's where we go back to the 90s. I'm going to give you the number one song from 1997 by request. It's Clay Walker. Rumor has it on Great Country.

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Lauren Elena singing with a good buddy Chase Matthew called All My Exes on 101.9, and it's time for Luke Combs, Be By You on Great Country.

0: Well, good morning. He is Justin Moore. What a special song. The ones that didn't make it back home. Thank you for the request. 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

I love when I can say good afternoon. Already past 12 o'clock. Welcome. We are Great Country 101.9. It's Luke Bryan, Country, and she knows it.

handle on you, 101.9 WDEZ. So instead of cookbooks, handed down family recipes, more people are learning to cook from social media. I do it. I have great family recipes, but I love finding them on social media. But the problem is, if the video is more than a minute, I won't waste my time with it. What's happening to me? We are a great country, and this is George Burge. It won't be long. 101.9.

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0: It's your forecast on 101.9 WDEZ.
11: Mostly sunny and very nice out there for the rest of today, a high near 80. Tonight, partly cloudy, just a small chance of a couple of showers or an isolated storm, low 61. For your Tuesday, more clouds with a chance of scattered showers and a couple of thunderstorms. That'll be mainly in the southern half of the area, highs in the upper 70s. I'm 9 News meteorologist Justin Lowe.
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0: Take it from me, says Jordan Davis, 101.9 WDEZ, and coming up at the end of this month, August 28th, the Skies at the Rush Center in Green Bay. 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
1: He's a ranch hand in a pinch, man. Hotter than the red on the cattle brand. Cause she's a gold digger with a quick trigger. A cast iron skillet swinging lid flipper. Now he's a double wide on the county line.

0: Russell Dickerson, God Gave Me a Girl, 101.9 WDEZ. So yes, there are some words in the English language that are just cringy. So Word Smarts, they dropped a list of the most hated words ever. And year after year, this one is always at number one. That word is moist. Moist doesn't bother me. It's moist out. It's just weird. So moist is number one as the most hated word in the English language, followed by phlegm, squelch, whatever, and irregardless. Most people use irregardless wrong. I think what should be added in the top five is bruh. My two teenage daughters still say it. Bruh, can we go? Ho ho. I happen to like the word kumquat. It's a vegetable. We are Great Country, WDEZ.
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So Keith Urban's ex-wife Nicole is in British Vogue, and she's opening up about her high-profile divorce. 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Keith Urban is still single, ladies. Here's Long Hot Summer on Grey Country.

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Corey Kent and Cole Wetzel. It's called Rocky Mountain Low, 101.9 WDEZ. We are Great Country with more sun in the forecast for tomorrow. High of 80, going to be some clouds tonight with a low of 61. 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

One Beer, that is Hardy, wrote that with Lauren Lynn and Evan Dawson, and we are Great Country 101.9. She is so good, I'm obsessed with everything Megan Maroney puts out. Here's her latest called Medicine on Great Country.

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10: Mostly sunny and very nice out there for the rest of today, a high near 80. Tonight, partly cloudy, just a small chance of a couple of showers or an isolated storm, low 61. For your Tuesday, more clouds with a chance of scattered showers and a couple of thunderstorms. That'll be mainly in the southern half of the area, highs in the upper 70s. I'm 9 News meteorologist Justin Lowe.
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Bailey Zimmerman, Rock in a Hard Place here on Great Country. 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Concert off the square is going to be at Kennedy Park in Weston. 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

0: 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A lot of kids start college, moms and dads sending their babies off into the world. 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Well, of course they will. They need money, laundry done, they need your food. 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

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Be by you on Great Country 101.9 WDEZ. And thanks so much for hanging out. Your texts, just you're a lot of fun. I appreciate you. Mike Dubord's in next. Don't forget Brian and Michaela tomorrow morning, and I'll see you tomorrow 10 a.m. It's Lady A and Need You Now on Great Country.

opening outlook after lunch is sometimes like a rodeo. So saddle up and hang on. We gotcha. 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

Yes, Ella Langley, 101.9 WDEZ, rolling through a Monday afternoon. Hope you had an awesome weekend. I'm Mike Newborn, getting the party started with George Burge and Luke Bryan. This is Great Country.

way to be a cold beer. That's Chase Rice, 101.9 WDEZ. MacArthur coming up in just a few. But first, Jordan Davis. Here's Bar None, Great Country. Even

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9: Mostly sunny and very nice out there for the rest of today, a high near 80. Tonight, partly cloudy, just a small chance of a couple of showers or an isolated storm, low 61. For your Tuesday, more clouds with a chance of scattered showers and a couple of thunderstorms. That'll be mainly in the southern half of the area, highs in the upper 70s. I'm 9 News meteorologist Justin Lowe.
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Justin Rogers, Luke Combs, there's a cold beer calling my name. 101.9 WDEZ from Toy Story 5, here's Miss Taylor Swift.

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Jelly Rolling Lady Wilson, Save Me on the Way. Right now, Dustin Lynch. 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

0: John Morgan, 101.9 WDEZ, where we got some nice weather over the next few days. 80 for the high today, 78 tomorrow, 79 on Wednesday. No chance for rain until we get to about Friday. Here's Brad Paisley. She's everything. 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
1: She's a yellow pair of running shoes, a holy pair of jeans. 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

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Wausau, Stevens Point, Wisconsin Rapids.

Jason Aldean, 101.9 WDEZ, rolling through a Monday afternoon. Hope you had an awesome weekend. I'm Mike Dubord with Luke Combs on the way. Right now, Lauren Elena, Chase Matthew, All My Exes, Great Country, WDEZ. Another

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0: 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A mere 1 second of a popular song. That single second is all you get. Correctly identify both the artist and the exact title of the song and win $1,000 from Mole Lake Casino Lodge and Event Center and 101.9 WDEZ.
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0: It's your forecast on 101.9 WDEZ.
9: Scattered light rain and thunder are possible early tonight, otherwise partly cloudy skies. Low 61 with a southwest wind 5 to 10. On Tuesday, partly to mostly cloudy with a chance of scattered rain and thunder, mainly south of Wausau. High 78. 78 again Wednesday with sunshine. On 9 Storm Track, meteorologist Jackson Garlock.
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We're Miss Ella Langley, of course, going to be performing that big show at Rest Center this coming Thursday night. Here she is with Love and Life Again. 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

0: here in Sunshine, courtesy of Darius Rucker, 101.9 WDEZ, where it's Concerts on the Square every Wednesday from 6 until 8 p.m. on the 400 block of downtown Wausau. We're talking live music, food trucks, it's family friendly, and it's free. However, I should tell you this week, we're doing it tomorrow instead of Wednesday. It's Sonic Circus, and they're calling it Concert Off the Square because this week it's going to take place at Kennedy Park in Weston. 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

called Boston. 101.9 WDEZ. Bailey Zimmerman on the way. Alexandra Kay right around the corner. But first, Kenny Chesney singing about that sweet, sweet summertime. This is Great Country WDEZ.

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Army, Eric Church, Morgan Wallen, and Tim McGraw with MacArthur. 101.9 WDEZ. Happy Monday. Is there such a thing? Now you got to stay positive and just remember Friday will be here before you know it. I'm Mike Dubord with Luke Bryan. His country and she knows it. Great country, that is.

Miss Kelsey Ballerini, 101.9 WDEZ, rolling through a Monday afternoon. I got some of the hottest country music on the planet just waiting for you. Thomas Rhett, Ain't a Bad Life, featuring Jordan Davis. That's on the way in just a little bit. But first, here's Blake Shelton. Stay country or die trying. This is Great Country.

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9: Scattered light rain and thunder are possible early tonight, otherwise partly cloudy skies. Low 61 with a southwest wind 5 to 10. On Tuesday, partly to mostly cloudy with a chance of scattered rain and thunder, mainly south of Wausau. High 78. 78 again Wednesday with sunshine. On 9 Storm Track, meteorologist Jackson Garlock.
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Lee Bryce and Rumor, 101.9 WDEZ. Johnny Depp may be getting ready to sail again as Captain Jack Sparrow. Producer Jerry Bruckheimer revealed at Disney's D23 fan convention that they're discussing Depp returning for Pirates of the Caribbean 6. Says, we're talking with Johnny, we're working on a screenplay, and hopefully we can get this done. Parker McCollum now in his latest called Killing Me. This is Great Country.

0: 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Scotty McCreary, 101.9 WDEZ, sending a shout out to our August Farm Family of the Month. 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
4: 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As pioneers in the field, we've grown into a global authority, trusted to lead the way in nearly every arena of animal protection. Our innovative programs touch the lives of over 1 billion animals each year, spanning conservation, humane farming, filmed entertainment, zoos and aquariums, service dogs, military, rescue, and working animals. Our science-based certification programs are a seal of approval that is not easily earned. We are the guardians of those who cannot speak for themselves. Join us, and together, we will create a more humane world.
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0: Can't Love You Anymore. Ella Langley, Morgan Wallen, 101.9 WDEZ. Everybody and their mother all excited. Ella Langley going to be performing at Rest Center this coming Thursday night. I'm excited, but I'm not allowed to talk about it. Rodney Atkins, Great Country.
1: Well, I heard he needed some help on the farm. 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Not scared of dirt and willing to work till the sun goes down.

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1: 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We've got you covered.

fire. Nate Smith, 101.9 WDEZ, rolling through a Monday afternoon. I'm Mike Dubord. Happy Monday to you. Just got to stay positive. Keep telling yourself Mondays are good.

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5: 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And you get to work with students and see them going on to careers in this field. 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
6: Scattered light rain and thunder are possible early tonight, otherwise partly cloudy skies. Low 61 with a southwest wind 5 to 10. On Tuesday, partly to mostly cloudy with a chance of scattered rain and thunder, mainly south of Wausau. High 78. 78 again Wednesday with sunshine. I'm 9 Stormtrack meteorologist Jackson Garlock.
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Dustin Lynch, Mackenzie Porter, 101.9 WDEZ. Got Jason Aldean right around the corner. Right now, it's the latest from Kenny Chesney. He says, you got to carry on. 101.9 WDEZ, great country.

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drink in my hand. That's Eric Church, 101.9 WDEZ. Bailey Zimmerman on the way. But first, here's Russell Dickerson with Work Your Wild. 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

0: Oh, that's one big country song, courtesy of Low Cash, 101.9 WDEZ with Chris Jansen. Here's me and a beer. This is Great Country.
1: Prettiest girl I'd ever seen. 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I thought I can't just walk up and ask her to dance.

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12: Scattered light rain and thunder are possible early tonight, otherwise partly cloudy skies. Low 61 with a southwest wind 5 to 10. On Tuesday, partly to mostly cloudy with a chance of scattered rain and thunder, mainly south of Wausau. High 78. 78 again Wednesday with sunshine. On 9 Storm Track, meteorologist Jackson Garlock.
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of Siegel, Saturday night with Cole Swindell, 101.9 WDEZ. Happy Monday to you. I'm Mike Dubord, hanging out, keeping you company with some of the hottest country music on planet Earth, including this one from Dan and Shay. Here's Say So, great country. I got

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0: 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That's Luke Combs, 101.9 WDEZ, where that's going to do it for me. Mike Dubord saying, catch you later. I appreciate you hanging out with me. Let's do it again tomorrow, shall we? Going to leave you with Jason Aldean. Here's My Kind of Party, 101.9 WDEZ. 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Bye-bye.
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